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9: Moose weather. Partly cloudy this evening with a low of 11. And on Thursday, cloudy with a chance of showers and a risk of a thunderstorm in the afternoon. A high of 17. Showers and a risk of a thunderstorm continuing into Thursday evening with a low of 13.
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5: Moose weather.
6: Partly cloudy this evening with a low of 11. And on Thursday, cloudy with a chance of showers and a risk of a thunderstorm in the afternoon. A high of 17. Showers and a risk of a thunderstorm continuing into Thursday evening with a low of 13.
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4: Moose weather. Partly cloudy this evening with a low of 11. And on Thursday, cloudy with a chance of showers and a risk of a thunderstorm in the afternoon. A high of 17. Showers and a risk of a thunderstorm continuing into Thursday evening with a low of 13.
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5: Partly cloudy this evening with a low of 11. And on Thursday, cloudy with a chance of showers and a risk of a thunderstorm in the afternoon. A high of 17. Showers and a risk of a thunderstorm continuing into Thursday evening with a low of 13.
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6: Partly cloudy this evening with a low of 11. And on Thursday, cloudy with a chance of showers and a risk of a thunderstorm in the afternoon. A high of 17. Showers and a risk of a thunderstorm continuing into Thursday evening with a low of 13.
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0: Moose weather.
3: Partly cloudy this evening with a low of 11. And on Thursday, cloudy with a chance of showers and a risk of a thunderstorm in the afternoon. A high of 17. Showers and a risk of a thunderstorm continuing into Thursday evening with a low of 13.
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4: Weather. Partly cloudy this evening with a low of 11. And on Thursday, cloudy with a chance of showers and a risk of a thunderstorm in the afternoon. A high of 17. Showers and a risk of a thunderstorm continuing into Thursday evening with a low of 13.
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2: News weather. Partly cloudy this evening with a low of 11. And on Thursday, cloudy with a chance of showers and a risk of a thunderstorm in the afternoon. A high of 17. Showers and a risk of a thunderstorm continuing into Thursday evening with a low of 13.
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6: Partly cloudy with a low of 11. And on Thursday, cloudy with a chance of showers and a risk of a thunderstorm in the afternoon. A high of 17. Showers and a risk of a thunderstorm continuing into Thursday evening with a low of 13.
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3: Moose weather. Partly cloudy with a low of 11. And on Thursday, cloudy with a chance of showers and a risk of a thunderstorm in the afternoon. A high of 17. Showers and a risk of a thunderstorm continuing into Thursday evening with a low of 13.
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8: Partly cloudy with a low of 11. And on Thursday, cloudy with a chance of showers and a risk of a thunderstorm in the afternoon. A high of 17. Showers and a risk of a thunderstorm continuing into Thursday evening with a low of 13.
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3: Weather. Partly cloudy with a low of 11. And on Thursday, cloudy with a chance of showers and a risk of a thunderstorm in the afternoon. A high of 17. Showers and a risk of a thunderstorm continuing into Thursday evening with a low of 13.
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0: weather.
1: Partly cloudy with a low of 11. And on Thursday, cloudy with a chance of showers and a risk of a thunderstorm in the afternoon. A high of 17. Showers and a risk of a thunderstorm continuing into Thursday evening with a low of 13.

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1: Moose weather. Partly cloudy with a low of 11. And on Thursday, cloudy with a chance of showers and a risk of a thunderstorm in the afternoon. A high of 17. Showers and a risk of a thunderstorm continuing into Thursday evening with a low of 13. The Moose.

It's like a drunk karaoke party around here. Minus the drunk and the bad singing. 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

0: weather.
1: Partly cloudy with a low of 11. And on Thursday, cloudy with a chance of showers and a risk of a thunderstorm in the afternoon. A high of 17. Showers and a risk of a thunderstorm continuing into Thursday evening with a low of 13.
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0: partly cloudy with a low of 11. And on Thursday, cloudy with a chance of showers and a risk of a thunderstorm in the afternoon. A high of 17. Showers and a risk of a thunderstorm continuing into Thursday evening with a low of 13.
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8: Partly cloudy with a low of 11. And on Thursday, cloudy with a chance of showers and a risk of a thunderstorm in the afternoon. A high of 17. Showers and a risk of a thunderstorm continuing into Thursday evening with a low of 13.
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0: Moose weather.
4: Partly cloudy with a low of 11. And on Thursday, cloudy with a chance of showers and a risk of a thunderstorm in the afternoon. A high of 17. Showers and a risk of a thunderstorm continuing into Thursday evening with a low of 13.

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3: Moose weather.
4: Partly cloudy with a low of 11. And on Thursday, cloudy with a chance of showers and a risk of a thunderstorm in the afternoon. A high of 17. Showers and a risk of a thunderstorm continuing into Thursday evening with a low of 13.
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2: Moose weather.
3: Partly cloudy with a low of 11. And on Thursday, cloudy with a chance of showers and a risk of a thunderstorm in the afternoon. A high of 17. Showers and a risk of a thunderstorm continuing into Thursday evening with a low of 13.
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1: Good morning. I'm Julia DeJong. Optimizing the Dungannon waste site was the topic of a report before Bancroft Town Council at their Tuesday afternoon meeting. General Manager Andrew Kaufelt's report says there is an ongoing operational deficit at the site attributed to the loss of recycling revenue after the province legislated a shift to full producer responsibility. The deficit was anticipated as part of this year's budget. A recommendation to optimize the site is installing scales to ensure all users are paying for the exact amount of waste they are dropping off, eliminating guesswork from town staff. The report lays out a four-year timeline for implementing changes, including introducing a textile drop-off program this year, establishing a reuse center next year, and continuing the food cycler program starting this year until 2029. Associated costs of $343,000 will come from landfill reserve funds. Council voted to engage with Cambium Consulting and Engineering to start implementing the changes. A landfill optimization study by Cambium was previously presented to Council in May. Kaufelt's newest report expanded on some of their recommendations. The Faraday and area community are pulling together to raise money for a father and daughter who have journeyed to Turkey for transplant surgery. Chantelle Devitt Hines is scheduled to donate one of her kidneys to her father, Paul Devitt, next week. Devitt has been a volunteer firefighter in the community for more than two decades, and fellow firefighter Emma Kearn says now it's time for the community to give back to someone who has given them so much. A GoFundMe page has been set up, but Kearns is hoping donors will utilize an e-transfer option.
2: We've got an email address that we started up that people want to donate. They can donate into that, like use that email, and 100% goes directly to him and the family.
1: To date, the GoFundMe campaign has raised just under $8,000 of its $20,000 goal, and members of the Faraday Fire Department have chipped in $4,500. The e-transfer address and GoFundMe link are available on mybancroftnow.com. 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
2: Summer sizzles on the Moose.

was Kelly Clarkson. What doesn't kill you makes you stronger. Good morning. It's Michelle at the Moose back with you. It is the last day of school across North Hastings, and the rain we were calling for all week today, it looks like it's cleared up for the day. So I hope it goes smoothly for you. We're gearing up to some big Canada Day celebrations now, less than 1 week away. So stay tuned for all the details about what's going on in your community. We're going to kick off the morning with some Joni.

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4: News weather. Mainly cloudy today, a small chance of showers and a high of 21. Tonight, cloudy, a chance of showers and a low of 13. Tomorrow, a chance of morning showers before clearing to partly cloudy with a high of 22. And then mainly sunny for our weekend, Saturday through Monday, highs around 27 degrees. And right now, we are sitting at 10 degrees here in North Hastings. For anyone in the Forest Hill area of Bancroft, we've got a town notice for you. So the town has issued a notice for water users on Forest Hill Road, Forest Hill Drive, and Ridge Road. Emergency repairs are taking place at the Forest Hill Booster Station today and tomorrow. And while that work is happening, water service in that area may be shut off or throttled back. There's also a chance of discolored water once the work is done, because hydrant flushing may be needed to clear out disturbed sediment in the system. So that flushing could affect some users beyond the original shutdown as well. So if you notice cloudy or discolored water, the recommendation is to run your cold water tap until it clears and just maybe hold off on doing laundry if the water doesn't look right. For more information or to report ongoing water quality issues, you can contact the town of Bancroft. They're 613-332-3331. That's their phone number.
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1: Good morning. I'm Julia DeJong. Optimizing the Dungannon waste site was the topic of a report before Bancroft Town Council at their Tuesday afternoon meeting. General Manager Andrew Kaufelt's report says there is an ongoing operational deficit at the site attributed to the loss of recycling revenue after the province legislated a shift to full producer responsibility. The deficit was anticipated as part of this year's budget. A recommendation to optimize the site is installing scales to ensure all users are paying for the exact amount of waste they are dropping off, eliminating guesswork from town staff. The report lays out a 4-year timeline for implementing changes, including introducing a textile drop-off program this year, establishing a reuse center next year, and continuing the food cycler program starting this year until 2029. Associated costs of $343,000 will come from landfill reserve funds. Council voted to engage with Cambium Consulting and Engineering to start implementing the changes. A landfill optimization study by Cambium was previously presented to Council in May. Kaufelt's newest report expanded on some of their recommendations. The Faraday and area community are pulling together to raise money for a father and daughter who have journeyed to Turkey for transplant surgery. Chantelle Devitt-Hines is scheduled to donate one of her kidneys to her father, Paul Devitt, next week. Devitt has been a volunteer firefighter in the community for more than 2 decades, and fellow firefighter Emma Kearn says now it's time for the community to give back to someone who has given them so much. A GoFundMe page has been set up, but Kearns is hoping donors will utilize an e-transfer option.
2: We've got an email address that we started up that people want to donate. They can donate into that, like use that email, and 100% goes directly to him and the family.
1: To date, the GoFundMe campaign has raised just under $8,000 of its $20,000 goal, and members of the Faraday Fire Department have chipped in $4,500. The e-transfer address and GoFundMe link are available on mybancroftnow.com. 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A form is available on the Town of Bancroft Facebook page and on the North Hastings Children's Services website. 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
3: Moose Sports. At the FIFA World Cup yesterday, Canada lost to Switzerland 2-1, but has earned its first ever spot in the tournament's knockout round. Canada finished second in Group B and will now play against South Africa in LA on Sunday. On the diamond last night, the Houston Astros beat the Toronto Blue Jays 3-1. Toronto starter Trey Savage allowed 1 run and 2 hits in 5 2/3 innings, and Jeff Hoffman was charged with the loss.
4: Moose weather.
3: Mainly cloudy today with a small chance of showers, a high of 21. Cloudy tonight with a chance of showers and a low of 13. And then tomorrow, a chance of morning showers before clearing to partly cloudy with a high of 22. Mainly sunny Saturday through Monday, highs around 27 degrees. The Moose.

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9: Good morning. It's Michelle at the Moose hanging out with you. And today is the very last day of school for those across North Hastings. And I just want to know if you're excited for that, whether you are the young kids attending your last day or if you're the parents about to have a bunch of your family hanging out at home with you for the next couple of months. You know, the last day of school was always pretty special. That was always one of the most exciting days to attend because you always had some sort of last day of school tradition, whether it be an assembly or the whole school just playing games in the gym, or it was a movie, or it was sometimes even a little school trip on the last day. I would love for you to join the conversation. Let me know what was special about the last day of school when you were young. 613-332-1423. It's Can't Fight the Moonlight, Leanne Rimes, on Bancroft's biggest variety, 97.7 Moose FM.

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4: Moose weather. Mainly cloudy today, a small chance of showers with a high of 21. Tonight will be cloudy with a chance of showers and a low of 13. And then tomorrow we have a chance of morning showers before clearing to partly cloudy, a high of 22. And then mainly sunny all through the weekend and through Monday, highs around 26, 27 degrees. And right now we are sitting at 10 degrees here in North Hastings. It's the last day of school, which is always a lot of fun. Of course, it's the signal to summer, but the actual last day of school has a lot of fun parts to it, too, whether you're watching movies or playing games out in the yard. And I was asking what your favorite was when you were growing up. I did get a message on Facebook from Joanne. She says the best part was walking out with your report card and knowing nobody could make you open another textbook for a whole 2 months. We'd all stand outside the school comparing who got which teacher. And how your marks were over the past year. And then somebody's mom would pull up with the windows down and you get home, throw the backpack in the closet, and it stays untouched until the night before school started again.
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0: Optimizing the Dungannon waste site was the topic of a report before Bancroft Town Council at their Tuesday afternoon meeting. General Manager Andrew Kaufelt's report says there is an ongoing operational deficit at the site attributed to the loss of recycling revenue after the province legislated a shift to full producer responsibility. The deficit was anticipated as part of this year's budget. A recommendation to optimize the site is installing scales to ensure all users are paying for the exact amount of waste they are dropping off, eliminating guesswork from town staff. The report lays out a 4-year timeline for implementing changes, including introducing a textile drop-off program this year, establishing a reuse center next year, and continuing the food cycler program starting this year until 2029. Associated costs of $343,000 will come from landfill reserve funds. Council voted to engage with Cambium Consulting and Engineering to start implementing the changes. A landfill optimization study by Cambium was previously presented to Council in May. Kaufelt's newest report expanded on some of their recommendations. The Faraday and area community are pulling together to raise money for a father and daughter who have journeyed to Turkey for transplant surgery. Chantelle Devitt-Hines is scheduled to donate one of her kidneys to her father, Paul Devitt, next week. Devitt has been a volunteer firefighter in the community for more than 2 decades, and fellow firefighter Emma Kearn says now it's time for the community to give back to someone who has given them so much. A GoFundMe page has been set up, but Kearns is hoping donors will utilize an e-transfer option.
1: We've got an email address that we started up that people want to donate. They can donate into that, like use that email, and 100% goes directly to him and the family.
0: To date, the GoFundMe campaign has raised just under $8,000 of its $20,000 goal, and members of the Faraday Fire Department have chipped in $4,500. The e-transfer address and GoFundMe link are available on mybancroftnow.com. 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A form is available on the Town of Bancroft Facebook page and on the North Hastings Children's Services website. 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
3: At the FIFA World Cup yesterday, Canada lost to Switzerland 2-1, but has earned its first ever spot in the tournament's knockout round. Canada finished second in Group B and will now play against South Africa in LA on Sunday. On the diamond last night, the Houston Astros beat the Toronto Blue Jays 3-1. Toronto starter Trey Savage allowed 1 run and 2 hits in 5 2/3 innings, and Jeff Hoffman was charged with the loss.
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2: Moose weather.
3: Mainly cloudy today with a small chance of showers, a high of 21. Cloudy tonight with a chance of showers and a low of 13. And then tomorrow, a chance of morning showers before clearing to partly cloudy with a high of 22. Mainly sunny Saturday through Monday, highs around 27 degrees.
2: Moose music has no boundaries.

Star Baby, the Guess Who. Good morning. It's Michelle at the Moose hanging out with you. Now, some television theme songs really stick with you. I think of Cheers or Golden Girls or Fresh Prince of Bel-Air. And of course, here in Canada, it would be Maybe Tomorrow from The Littlest Hobo. The Littlest Hobo is getting a reboot on Crave with Seth Rogen and Evan Goldberg behind the new live-action scripted series. And with the reboot on the way, the famous theme song is getting some new attention too. Tom Green and Stephen Page of the Bare Naked Ladies have released the new version of Maybe Tomorrow for our new reboot of The Littlest Hobo. The original theme was written by Terry Bush and John Crossan, and this little remake is definitely well done. I'm going to give you a taste of it. Here it is. It's Maybe Tomorrow, Tom Green and Stephen Page on The Moose.

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5: Moose weather.
6: We've got a mainly cloudy sky today. There's a small chance of showers, a high of 21. Tonight, cloudy, a chance of showers, a low of 13. And then tomorrow, a chance of morning showers before clearing to partly cloudy, a high of 22. And then mainly sunny all through the weekend and into Monday. Highs around 26, 27 degrees. And right now we are sitting at 12 degrees here in North Hastings. It's Michelle at the Moose here. We are under a week away from Canada Day. It's next Wednesday, July 1st. And we've chatted a lot about the Bancroft, Town of Bancroft festivities at Riverside Park, as well as the Foster Lake fireworks that are going on. But there is a lot of different Canada Day events. So here's another couple for you. So the Bancroft Legion is hosting a Canada Day celebration from 1 to 4. That one will work perfectly in tandem with the Riverside Park celebration. They're just at 16 Station Street in Bancroft, but the Legion event is age of majority, so it's 19 plus. They'll have hot dogs available to purchase, a signature Canada Day drink, a bucket draw with tickets purchased right at the Legion, and it's going to be so much fun with live music, again, from 1 to 4 coming up on Canada Day at the Bancroft Legion. And if you're looking for a family version, a daytime, Tudor and Cashel has a Canada Day barbecue happening on July 1st from 11 a.m. to 1 p.m. at the Gilmore Community Center in Gilmore. That one has live music, kids water games, a free barbecue bingo and prizes, makers market, the whole fire prevention piece too, you know, the touch a truck that everybody loves. Sparky the fire dog's going to be there, the fire safety house, tons of cool stuff. Oh, they'll also be announcing the winner of the Name the Fire Truck contest that they've had running. The county event listing also notes there'll be a community music jam. So if you play, this might be the rare Canada Day where you can bring an instrument and hang out with everybody. So whether your July 1st looks like a family barbecue in Gilmore or a 19 plus stop at the Bancroft Legion, there is so many ways to keep Canada Day rolling through next Wednesday.

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1: Good morning. I'm Julia DeJong. Optimizing the Dungannon waste site was the topic of a report before Bancroft Town Council at their Tuesday afternoon meeting. General Manager Andrew Kaufelt's report says there is an ongoing operational deficit at the site attributed to the loss of recycling revenue after the province legislated a shift to full producer responsibility. The deficit was anticipated as part of this year's budget. A recommendation to optimize the site is installing scales to ensure all users are paying for the exact amount of waste they are dropping off, eliminating guesswork from town staff. The report lays out a four-year timeline for implementing changes, including introducing a textile drop-off program this year, establishing a reuse center next year, and continuing the food cycler program starting this year until 2029. Associated costs of $343,000 will come from landfill reserve funds. Council voted to engage with Cambium Consulting and Engineering to start implementing the changes. A landfill optimization study by Cambium was previously presented to Council in May. Kaufelt's newest report expanded on some of their recommendations. The Faraday and area community are pulling together to raise money for a father and daughter who have journeyed to Turkey for transplant surgery. Chantel Devitt-Hines is scheduled to donate one of her kidneys to her father, Paul Devitt, next week. Devitt has been a volunteer firefighter in the community for more than two decades, and fellow firefighter Emma Kearn says now it's time for the community to give back to someone who has given them so much. A GoFundMe page has been set up, but Kearn is hoping donors will utilize an e-transfer option.
2: We've got an email address that we started up that people want to donate. They can donate into that, like use that email, and 100% goes directly to him and the family.
1: To date, the GoFundMe campaign has raised just under $8,000 of its $20,000 goal, and members of the Faraday Fire Department have chipped in $4,500. The e-transfer address and GoFundMe link are available on mybancroftnow.com. 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The camp provides lunch and breakfast and a wide range of activities. 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A form is available on the Town of Bancroft Facebook page and on the North Hastings Children's Services website. 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
3: Moose Sports. At the FIFA World Cup yesterday, Canada lost to Switzerland 2-1, but has earned its first ever spot in the tournament's knockout round. Canada finished second in Group B and will now play against South Africa in LA on Sunday. On the diamond last night, the Houston Astros beat the Toronto Blue Jays 3-1. Toronto starter Trey Savage allowed one run and two hits in 5 2/3 innings, and Jeff Hoffman was charged with the loss.
4: Moose weather.
3: Mainly cloudy today with a small chance of showers, a high of 21. Cloudy tonight with a chance of showers and a low of 13. And then tomorrow, a chance of morning showers before clearing to partly cloudy with a high of 22. Mainly sunny Saturday through Monday, highs around 27 degrees.
4: The Moose.

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6: Good morning. It's Michelle at the Moose hanging out with you. Some professions are just cursed with a stereotype. And I always feel bad saying that because most people in those jobs are probably lovely. Like, most lawyers are not cartoon villains. Most used car salesmen are not standing beside a smoking minivan trying to sell it to you. You know, and I'm sure lots of rock stars are perfectly normal people who pay their taxes and call their mothers and don't throw a chair through a hotel window because the green room had the wrong kind of sparkling water. But stereotypes usually come from somewhere, and I have stumbled onto what I can only describe as an official researched list of the biggest jerks in the music history. So from decades of feuds and tantrums and lawsuits, you want to hear it? So at the top, you get Axl Rose. Great voice, huge songs, but he's also so famous for showing up late, for storming off stage, fighting with bandmates. In 1991, during a Guns N' Roses show near St. Louis, he spotted someone with a camera, and he literally jumped into the crowd and then left the stage. And the crowd rioted, and people were injured, and there were arrests, and the damage was just huge. The next one down would be Lars Ulrich from Metallica. He made the list because of his big Napster fight in 2000. So Metallica had a real legal point about people downloading their music for free on Napster or, you know, LimeWire, Spotify, that kind of thing. But Lars Ulrich became the public face of a millionaire rock band going after the little guys, the fans. He even delivered a massive list of Napster users to media, and so people got called out and charged and all this stuff, all because one millionaire was mad that you were enjoying his music, essentially. Then there's Liam Gallagher. Obviously, Oasis didn't get along very well. Their final split came in 2009 after they had just the biggest blow-up fight backstage at a festival show in Paris. Show was canceled. Noel quit. And, you know, one of the biggest British bands of the 90s was done. The next one down is Fred Durst. He gets tied to Woodstock 99, where Limp Bizkit played Break Stuff during a festival that was already sliding into violence and vandalism and chaos. He still chose to ramp the crowd up. And he didn't create every problem at the festival, but he became one of the biggest faces of it. And there are others. Van Morrison for being anti-COVID, anti-lockdown. Gene Simmons for being like crazy business mogul. All the band members of Kiss have spoken negatively about how Gene Simmons turned everything into money, turned everything into conglomerate conglomerate. So, you know, maybe today we salute the normal musicians, the ones who show up on time, who don't start a riot, who don't feud with their brother for 15 years, and don't make the rest of the band need a lawyer. Because in rock and roll, apparently, just being pleasant might be the most rebellious thing you could do.
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0: Moose weather.
4: Mainly cloudy today with a small chance of showers, a high of 21. Cloudy tonight with a chance of showers and a low of 13. And then tomorrow, a chance of morning showers before clearing to partly cloudy with a high of 22. Mainly sunny Saturday through Monday, highs around 27 degrees.
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1: Good morning. I'm Julia DeJong. Optimizing the Dungannon waste site was the topic of a report before Bancroft Town Council at their Tuesday afternoon meeting. General Manager Andrew Kaufelt's report says there is an ongoing operational deficit at the site attributed to the loss of recycling revenue after the province legislated a shift to full producer responsibility. The deficit was anticipated as part of this year's budget. A recommendation to optimize the site is installing scales to ensure all users are paying for the exact amount of waste they are dropping off, eliminating guesswork from town staff. The report lays out a 4-year timeline for implementing changes, including introducing a textile

0: is scheduled to donate one of her kidneys to her father, Paul Devitt, next week. Devitt has been a volunteer firefighter in the community for more than 2 decades, and fellow firefighter Emma Kearns says now it's time for the community to give back to someone who has given them so much. A GoFundMe page has been set up, but Kearns is hoping donors will utilize an e-transfer option.
1: We've got an email address that we started up that people want to donate. They can donate into that, like use that email, and 100% goes directly to him and the family.
0: To date, the GoFundMe campaign has raised just under $8,000 of its $20,000 goal, and members of the Faraday Fire Department have chipped in $4,500. The e-transfer address and GoFundMe link are available on mybancroftnow.com. 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A form is available on the Town of Bancroft Facebook page and on the North Hastings Children's Services website. 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
4: At the FIFA World Cup yesterday, Canada lost to Switzerland 2-1, but has earned its first ever spot in the tournament's knockout round. Canada finished second in Group B and will now play against South Africa in LA on Sunday. On the diamond last night, the Houston Astros beat the Toronto Blue Jays 3-1. Toronto starter Trey Savage allowed one run and two hits in 5 2/3 innings, and Jeff Hoffman was charged with the loss.
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4: Mainly cloudy today with a small chance of showers, a high of 21. Cloudy tonight with a chance of showers and a low of 13. And then tomorrow, a chance of morning showers before clearing to partly cloudy with a high of 22. Mainly sunny Saturday through Monday, highs around 27 degrees.
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Now a safe and sound capital cities. Good morning. It's Michelle at the Moose here. The last day of school is today. It always felt like the opening ceremony for summer. You know, you walked out with a backpack full of crushed papers, maybe a report card folded in half, and just nobody could tell you what to do for at least 8 weeks. That's kind of what it felt like. And I grew up in Oshawa, right? So down in the city. So my version of summer was not exactly the little town movie version. Like our big outing, our big thing was going to the mall. We're heading down to Lakeview Park and just walking by the water, playing at the playground there. But you didn't go in the water, right? Because even as a kid, you understood that Lake Ontario had a bit of a reputation. You know, sometimes there was the day trip to the Bowmanville Zoo, or you'd take the bus across town to see friends. But again, everybody always kind of ended up at the mall because that was the default meeting place. But moving here, I keep thinking about how different summer must have felt if you grew up around Bancroft or North Hastings. Because here I imagine summer was much less meet me at the food court and more meet me at the lake. It was probably biking down roads your parents told you not to go too far on, you know, swimming until your fingers are wrinkled, or I don't know, catching frogs. I don't know what kids do in a small town. You know, you could spend the whole day outside and only come in when somebody yelled your name loud enough for the neighbors to hear it too. And around here with the lakes and rivers and trails and cottages and campgrounds, the whole rock hounding thing as well, small town summer feels like it could mean 100 different things. So I would love to know, what is the most small town summer thing you remember doing as a kid? What was it like for you? Join the conversation, 613-332-1423. It's I Cry, Bass is Bass on Bancroft's biggest variety, 97.7 Moose FM.

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3: News weather. Got a mainly cloudy sky. There's a small chance of showers today, a high of 21. Tonight is cloudy with a chance of showers and a low of 13. And then tomorrow, a chance of morning showers before clearing to partly cloudy, a high of 22. Then a gorgeous weekend ahead of us, mainly sunny all Saturday, Sunday, and Monday. Highs around 26 degrees. Right now, we're sitting at 14 degrees here in North Hastings. I've been asking what your small town summer looked and felt like when you were growing up. And I got a quick text from Janet. She says, I grew up outside town, so summer was a lot of making your own fun. We build forts in the bush, climb trees, come home covered in dirt. If it rained, we stayed outside unless there was thunder. There was always a neighbor's dog following us around, and somebody always had a scraped knee. Looking back, it was so simple, but at the time, it felt like a full adventure every day.
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1: Good morning. I'm Julia DeJong. Optimizing the Dungannon waste site was the topic of a report before Bancroft Town Council at their Tuesday afternoon meeting. General Manager Andrew Kaufelt's report says there is an ongoing operational deficit at the site attributed to the loss of recycling revenue after the province legislated a shift to full producer responsibility. The deficit was anticipated as part of this year's budget. A recommendation to optimize the site is installing scales to ensure all users are paying for the exact amount of waste they are dropping off, eliminating guesswork from town staff. The report lays out a 4-year timeline for implementing changes, including introducing a textile drop-off program this year, establishing a reuse center next year, and continuing the food cycler program starting this year until 2029. Associated costs of $343,000 will come from landfill reserve funds. Council voted to engage with Cambium Consulting and Engineering to start implementing the changes. A landfill optimization study by Cambium was previously presented to Council in May. Kaufelt's newest report expanded on some of their recommendations. The Faraday and area community are pulling together to raise money for a father and daughter who have journeyed to Turkey for transplant surgery. Chantelle Devitt-Hines is scheduled to donate one of her kidneys to her father, Paul Devitt, next week. Devitt has been a volunteer firefighter in the community for more than 2 decades, and fellow firefighter Emma Kearn says now it's time for the community to give back to someone who has given them so much. A GoFundMe page has been set up, but Kearns is hoping donors will utilize an e-transfer option.
2: We've got an email address that we started up that people want to donate. 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
1: To date, the GoFundMe campaign has raised just under $8,000 of its $20,000 goal, and members of the Faraday Fire Department have chipped in $4,500. The e-transfer address and GoFundMe link are available on mybancroftnow.com. 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A form is available on the Town of Bancroft Facebook page and on the North Hastings Children's Services website. 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
4: At the FIFA World Cup yesterday, Canada lost to Switzerland 2-1, but has earned its first ever spot in the tournament's knockout round. Canada finished second in Group B and will now play against South Africa in LA on Sunday. On the diamond last night, the Houston Astros beat the Toronto Blue Jays 3-1. Toronto starter Trey Savage allowed 1 run and 2 hits in 5 2/3 innings, and Jeff Hoffman was charged with the loss.
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3: News weather.
4: Mainly cloudy today with a small chance of showers, a high of 21. Cloudy tonight with a chance of showers and a low of 13. And then tomorrow, a chance of morning showers before clearing to partly cloudy with a high of 22. Mainly sunny Saturday through Monday, highs around 27 degrees.

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3: Moose weather.
4: We've got a mainly cloudy day today. There is a chance of showers, but it's very, very small. It might just be overcast all through the day. Got a high of 21. Tonight, we will likely see some showers, cloudy with a low of 13. And then tomorrow, there's just a chance of some showers in the morning before clearing to partly cloudy, a high of 22. And then mainly sunny all through the weekend and Monday, highs around 26, 27 degrees. Right now, we're sitting at 14. Degrees here in North Hastings. There's really nothing like a small town summer, you know, having to bike to get around, discovering the secret corners of every park and forest, because essentially there's nowhere else to be. Like, I grew up in the city, and I know that there were tons of different little programs, and there was a mall, and there was all this different stuff we could do. And I think it's so fascinating that if you grew up anywhere around here, you had to make your own fun. And I was asking exactly what that fun was for you growing up.
5: No, I know you were just saying yesterday you were done with Egan Shoots, but I find that funny because that's actually where we all hung out growing up. We had big little bush parties at the basin, sometimes not so little.
4: Oh my gosh. Okay, that's really cool. And the bugs didn't drive you crazy? Because that's what I was complaining about.
5: Nah, if you grew up here, you're used to it. And with the fire going, the music blaring, you didn't notice. When I went last, I saw they got a bunch of no camping signs now along the trail. Bet you that's because of us.
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1: Good morning. I'm Julia DeJong. Optimizing the Dungannon waste site was the topic of a report before Bancroft Town Council at their Tuesday afternoon meeting. General Manager Andrew Kaufelt's report says there is an ongoing operational deficit at the site attributed to the loss of recycling revenue after the province legislated a shift to full producer responsibility. The deficit was anticipated as part of this year's budget. A recommendation to optimize the site is installing scales to ensure all users are paying for the exact amount of waste they are dropping off, eliminating guesswork from town staff. The report lays out a 4-year timeline for implementing changes, including introducing a textile drop-off program this year, establishing a reuse center next year, and continuing the food cycler program starting this year until 2029. Associated costs of $343,000 will come from landfill reserve funds. Council voted to engage with Cambium Consulting and Engineering to start implementing the changes. A landfill optimization study by Cambium was previously presented to Council in May. Kaufelt's newest report expanded on some of their recommendations. The Faraday and area community are pulling together to raise money for a father and daughter who have journeyed to Turkey for transplant surgery. Chantelle Devitt-Hines is scheduled to donate one of her kidneys to her father, Paul Devitt, next week. Devitt has been a volunteer firefighter in the community for more than 2 decades, and fellow firefighters

0: 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This year's Experience Summer Camp program will soon get underway in Millennium Park. 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A form is available on the Town of Bancroft Facebook page and on the North Hastings Children's Services website. Be the first to know. Sign up for news alerts at mybancroftnow.com.
1: Moose Sports. At the FIFA World Cup yesterday, Canada lost to Switzerland 2-1, but has earned its first ever spot in the tournament's knockout round. Canada finished second in Group B and will now play against South Africa in LA on Sunday. On the diamond last night, the Houston Astros beat the Toronto Blue Jays 3-1. Toronto starter Trey Savage allowed one run and two hits in 5 2/3 innings, and Jeff Hoffman was charged with the loss.
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1: Moose weather.
4: Mainly cloudy today with a small chance of showers, a high of 21. Cloudy tonight with a chance of showers and a low of 13. And then tomorrow, a chance of morning showers before clearing to partly cloudy with a high of 22. Mainly sunny Saturday through Monday, highs around 27 degrees.
1: Another hour of the biggest music variety.

It's Michelle at the Moose back with you today. And with Canada Day ahead of us, I was thinking we could chat a bit about being stereotypically Canadian. On just yesterday, my girlfriend wore her Blue Jays jersey to work. And while walking to and from, she said she only got heckled twice. And they were both a really positive comments, which I feel like is the most Canadian thing ever. To be walking around in your jersey and be honked at only to get a big smile and thumbs up from everybody. Now, I may not be a sports girl myself, but there are lots of Canadian stereotypes that I know I do fulfill. I absolutely love the fact that we speak French, and I try and keep up with that as much as I can. And then I definitely have an accent. I don't know if you can hear it, and if you can't, maybe you have the very same accent, but especially me being in radio and I hear my voice recorded, I 100% say oot and a boot and like all the other the Mars bars and like all those silly colloquialisms that come along with being Canadian. So I want to know, what Canadian stereotypes do you actually fulfill? Join the conversation, 613-332-1423. 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
6: Moose weather.
7: Mainly cloudy today with a small chance of showers, a high of 21. Cloudy tonight with a chance of showers and a low of 13. And then tomorrow, a chance of morning showers before clearing to partly cloudy with a high of 22. Mainly sunny Saturday through Monday, highs around 27 degrees.
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3: Moose weather.
4: Mainly cloudy today with a small chance of showers, a high of 21. Cloudy tonight with a chance of showers and a low of 13. And then tomorrow, a chance of morning showers before clearing to partly cloudy with a high of 22. Mainly sunny Saturday through Monday, highs around 27 degrees.
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8: Moose weather.
9: Mainly cloudy today with a small chance of showers, a high of 21. Cloudy tonight with a chance of showers and a low of 13. And then tomorrow, a chance of morning showers before clearing to partly cloudy with a high of 22. Mainly sunny Saturday through Monday, highs around 27 degrees.
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9: Mainly cloudy today with a small chance of showers, a high of 21. Cloudy tonight with a chance of showers and a low of 13. And then tomorrow, a chance of morning showers before clearing to partly cloudy with a high of 22. Mainly sunny Saturday through Monday, highs around 27 degrees.
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5: Moose weather.
6: Mainly cloudy today with a small chance of showers, a high of 21. Cloudy tonight with a chance of showers and a low of 13. And then tomorrow, a chance of morning showers before clearing to partly cloudy with a high of 22. Mainly sunny Saturday through Monday, highs around 27 degrees.
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5: Moose Weather.
6: Mainly cloudy today with a small chance of showers, a high of 21. Cloudy tonight with a chance of showers and a low of 13. And then tomorrow, a chance of morning showers before clearing to partly cloudy with a high of 22. Mainly sunny Saturday through Monday, highs around 27 degrees.
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1: Good afternoon. I'm Julia DeJong. Board members for the Hastings and Prince Edward District School Board adopted the 2026-27 budget estimates at this week's meeting, with total expenditures set at $264 million. Superintendent of Business Services Bryce Wilson says the budget is primarily based on projected student enrollment and was prepared following public and stakeholder consultations. Wilson says the board has intentionally budgeted to overspend on special education and transportation, noting surpluses from previous years will keep the budget balanced. He says the board is focused on having good alignment between the funding they're receiving and how resources are being allocated. The budget estimates will be submitted to the Ministry of Education, and the final budget will be reevaluated in the fall once the board knows its enrollment figures. Ottawa has announced the government is initiating the process toward the potential listing of three major projects as those of national interest. They include a deep geological repository for Canada's used nuclear fuel in northwestern Ontario and an all-season 230-kilometer road from the Nunavut border to a deepwater port and airfield at Grays Bay on the Arctic Ocean. The final project is the 800-kilometer all-season gravel Mackenzie Valley Highway project in the Northwest Territories. Officials say listing these projects under the Building Canada Act would streamline and consolidate key federal permits and authorizations subject to conditions. They say this move marks a significant milestone for the government's plan to build Canada strong. More than $2.1 million is flowing from the federal coffers to fund a project to prevent chronic disease and improve health in communities across Ontario, Alberta, and British Columbia. The Canadian Red Cross is receiving the money to launch Aspire, the Advancing Social Prescribing Implementation Research and Evaluation Project. Officials say the project will address the needs of older adults, including people living with disabilities and other chronic health conditions, individuals with lower income, people who identify as 2SLGBTQI+, and people from Indigenous and racialized communities. The money comes from the Healthy Canadians and Communities Fund, which focuses on priority populations who face health inequalities and are at greater risk of developing chronic disease. Be the first to know. Sign up for news alerts at mybancroftnow.com.
2: Moose Sports. There are six games at the FIFA World Cup today, with the Netherlands, Japan, and Sweden vying for the top spot in Group F. Elsewhere, the U.S. and Germany also have matches, having already advanced to the knockouts in the top spot of their respective groups. The Toronto Blue Jays are at home this evening to open up a four-game set with Texas. And in the WNBA, Toronto is home to Los Angeles.
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2: 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Mainly cloudy.

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6: Moose Weather.
7: Mainly cloudy today with a small chance of showers, a high of 21. Cloudy tonight with a chance of showers and a low of 13. And then tomorrow, a chance of morning showers before clearing to partly cloudy with a high of 22. Mainly sunny Saturday through Monday, highs around 27 degrees.
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4: Moose weather.
5: Mainly cloudy today with a small chance of showers, a high of 21. Cloudy tonight with a chance of showers and a low of 13. And then tomorrow, a chance of morning showers before clearing to partly cloudy with a high of 22. Mainly sunny Saturday through Monday, highs around 27 degrees.
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4: Moose Weather.
5: Mainly cloudy today with a small chance of showers, a high of 21. Cloudy tonight with a chance of showers and a low of 13. And then tomorrow, a chance of morning showers before clearing to partly cloudy with a high of 22. Mainly sunny Saturday through Monday. Highs around 27 degrees.
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3: Moose weather. Mainly cloudy today with a small chance of showers, a high of 21. Cloudy tonight with a chance of showers and a low of 13. And then tomorrow, a chance of morning showers before clearing to partly cloudy with a high of 22. Mainly sunny Saturday through Monday, highs around 27 degrees.
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10: Mainly cloudy today with a small chance of showers, a high of 21. Cloudy tonight with a chance of showers and a low of 13. And then tomorrow, a chance of morning showers before clearing to partly cloudy with a high of 22. Mainly sunny Saturday through Monday, highs around 27 degrees.
9: Moose.

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3: Moose weather.
4: Mainly cloudy today with a small chance of showers, a high of 21. Cloudy tonight with a chance of showers and a low of 13. And then tomorrow, a chance of morning showers before clearing to partly cloudy with a high of 22. Mainly sunny Saturday through Monday, highs around 27 degrees.
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4: Moose weather. Mainly cloudy today with a small chance of showers, a high of 21. Cloudy tonight with a chance of showers and a low of 13. And then tomorrow, a chance of morning showers before clearing to partly cloudy with a high of 22. Mainly sunny Saturday through Monday, highs around 27 degrees.
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6: Moose Weather.
7: Mainly cloudy today with a small chance of showers, a high of 21. Cloudy tonight with a chance of showers and a low of 13. And then tomorrow, a chance of morning showers before clearing to partly cloudy with a high of 22. Mainly sunny Saturday through Monday, highs around 27 degrees.
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1: Good afternoon. I'm Julia DeJong. Board members for the Hastings and Prince Edward District School Board adopted the 2026-27 budget estimates at this week's meeting, with total expenditures set at $264 million. Superintendent of Business Services Bryce Wilson says the budget is primarily based on projected student enrollment and was prepared following public and stakeholder consultations. Wilson says the board has intentionally budgeted to overspend on special education and transportation, noting surpluses from previous years will keep the budget balanced. He says the board is focused on having good alignment between the funding they're receiving and how resources are being allocated. The budget estimates will be submitted to the Ministry of Education, and the final budget will be reevaluated in the fall once the board knows its enrollment figures. Ottawa has announced the government is initiating the process toward the potential listing of three major projects as those of national interest. They include a deep geological repository for Canada's used nuclear fuel in northwestern Ontario and an all-season 230-kilometre road from the Nunavut border to a deepwater port and airfield at Grays Bay on the Arctic Ocean. The final project is the 800-kilometre all-season gravel Mackenzie Valley Highway project in the Northwest Territories. Officials say listing these projects under the Building Canada Act would streamline and consolidate key federal permits and authorizations subject to conditions. They say this move marks a significant milestone for the government's plan to build Canada strong. More than $2.1 million is flowing from the federal coffers to fund a project to prevent chronic disease and improve health in communities across Ontario, Alberta, and British Columbia. The Canadian Red Cross is receiving the money to launch Aspire, the Advancing Social Prescribing Implementation Research and Evaluation Project. Officials say the project will address the needs of older adults, including people living with disabilities and other chronic health conditions, individuals with lower income, people who identify as 2SLGBTQI+, and people from Indigenous and racialized communities. The money comes from the Healthy Canadians and Communities Fund, which focuses on priority populations who face health inequalities and are at greater risk of developing chronic disease. Be the first to know. Sign up for news alerts at mybancroftnow.com.
2: Miss Sports. There are 6 games at the FIFA World Cup today, with the Netherlands, Japan, and Sweden vying for the top spot in Group F. Elsewhere, the U.S. and Germany also have matches, having already advanced to the knockouts in the top spot of their respective groups. The Toronto Blue Jays are at home this evening to open up a 4-game set with Texas. And in the WNBA, Toronto is home to Los Angeles.
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2: Moose weather.
1: Cloudy with a chance of showers this evening and a risk of a thunderstorm. A low of 14. And on Friday, a chance of showers and a risk of a thunderstorm starting in the afternoon and continuing into the evening. A high of 23 with the humidex reaching 28. Fog patches overnight with a low of 12.
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4: News weather.
5: Cloudy with a chance of showers this evening and a risk of a thunderstorm. A low of 14. And on Friday, a chance of showers and a risk of a thunderstorm starting in the afternoon and continuing into the evening. A high of 23 with the Humidex reaching 28. Fog patches overnight with a low of 12.
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2: Moose weather. Cloudy with a chance of showers this evening and a risk of a thunderstorm. A low of 14. And on Friday, a chance of showers and a risk of a thunderstorm starting in the afternoon and continuing into the evening. A high of 23 with the humidex reaching 28. Fog patches overnight with a low of 12.

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1: Good afternoon. I'm Julia DeJong. Board members for the Hastings and Prince Edward District School Board adopted the 2026-27 budget estimates at this week's meeting, with total expenditures set at $264 million. Superintendent of Business Services Bryce Wilson says the budget is primarily based on projected student enrollment and was prepared following public and stakeholder consultations. Wilson says the board has intentionally budgeted to overspend on special education and transportation, noting surpluses from previous years will keep the budget balanced. He says the board is focused on having good alignment between the funding they're receiving and how resources are being allocated. The budget estimates will be submitted to the Ministry of Education, and the final budget will be reevaluated in the fall once the board knows its enrollment figures. Ottawa has announced the government is initiating the process toward the potential listing of three major projects as those of national interest. They include a deep geological repository for Canada's used nuclear fuel in northwestern Ontario and an all-season 230-kilometre road from the Nunavut border to a deepwater port and airfield at Grays Bay on the Arctic Ocean. The final project is the 800-kilometre all-season gravel Mackenzie Valley Highway project in the Northwest Territories. Officials say listing these projects under the Building Canada Act would streamline and consolidate key federal permits and authorizations subject to conditions. They say this move marks a significant milestone for the government's plan to build Canada strong. More than $2.1 million is flowing from the federal coffers to fund a project to prevent chronic disease and improve health in communities across Ontario, Alberta, and British Columbia. The Canadian Red Cross is receiving the money to launch Aspire, the Advancing Social Prescribing Implementation Research and Evaluation Project. Officials say the project will address the needs of older adults, including people living with disabilities and other chronic health conditions, individuals with lower income, people who identify as 2SLGBTQI+, and people from Indigenous and racialized communities. The money comes from the Healthy Canadians and Communities Fund, which focuses on priority populations who face health inequalities and are at greater risk of developing chronic disease. Be the first to know. Sign up for news alerts at mybancroftnow.com.
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4: Moose Sports. 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The Toronto Blue Jays are at home this evening to open up a four-game set with Texas. And in the WNBA, Toronto is home to Los Angeles.
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4: Moose weather.
1: Cloudy with a chance of showers this evening and a risk of a thunderstorm. A low of 14. And on Friday, a chance of showers and a risk of a thunderstorm starting in the afternoon and continuing into the evening. A high of 23 with the Humidex reaching 28. Fog patches overnight with a low of 12.

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6: Moose weather.
7: Cloudy with a chance of showers this evening and a risk of a thunderstorm. A low of 14. And on Friday, a chance of showers and a risk of a thunderstorm starting in the afternoon and continuing into the evening. A high of 23 with the Humidex reaching 28. Fog patches overnight with a low of 12.
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4: Moose weather. Cloudy with a chance of showers this evening and a risk of a thunderstorm. A low of 14. And on Friday, a chance of showers and a risk of a thunderstorm starting in the afternoon and continuing into the evening. A high of 23 with the humid X reaching 28. Fog patches overnight with a low of 12.
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5: Moose Weather. Cloudy with a chance of showers this evening and a risk of a thunderstorm. A low of 14. And on Friday, a chance of showers and a risk of a thunderstorm starting in the afternoon and continuing into the evening. A high of 23 with the Humidex reaching 28. Fog patches overnight with a low of 12.
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7: Moose weather.
8: Cloudy with a chance of showers this evening and a risk of a thunderstorm. A low of 14. And on Friday, a chance of showers and a risk of a thunderstorm starting in the afternoon and continuing into the evening. A high of 23 with the Humidex reaching 28. Fog patches overnight with a low of 12.
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4: Moose weather. Cloudy with a chance of showers this evening and a risk of a thunderstorm. A low of 14. And on Friday, a chance of showers and a risk of a thunderstorm starting in the afternoon and continuing into the evening. A high of 23 with the humidex reaching 28. Fog patches overnight with a low of 12.
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0: Moose weather.
5: Cloudy with a chance of showers this evening and a risk of a thunderstorm, a low of 14. And on Friday, a chance of showers and a risk of a thunderstorm starting in the afternoon and continuing into the evening, a high of 23 with the Humidex reaching 28. Fog patches overnight with a low of 12.
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Broadcasting to the Hastings, Lennox, and Addington and beyond.